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Just want to say hi. 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

9:06 in the morning, that's TJ Monterde with Palagi right here on Bell FM. I hope you find a Palagi in your life. And if nana mo'y Palagi sa inyong kinabuhi, Palagi abya po nag-amping ha. 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Good morning, kanatong tanan. 9:07 already. 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It's July 8 already. Diba? Ugma July 9. 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

Okay, that's Ogi Alcacid. I think this is the Tagalog. Well, this is it what? Nilikay, I think it is the Tagalog version of Grow Old With You. That's Ogi Alcacid with Kasama Kang Tumanda. Right here on 106.3 Bell FM. 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

sa Jun. Karoon pa na ako nabantayan, Jun. Good morning sa mga friends ni Al Jun na mukad ka. Hello, Jun Mark Manisan, Mari G. Bahasa, and Ace Chavez. Good morning also to the Tagalogon family, Tagayon family. Good morning. Salamat sa pagpaminaw. I'll see you again tomorrow. Tomorrow morning for the morning bell, of course. That's 8 down 11 o'clock. 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
4: Let us all remember that we are in the holy presence of God.
5: 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Amen.
4: The angel of the Lord declared unto Mary,
5: and she conceived by the power of the Holy Spirit.
4: Hail Mary, full of grace, the Lord is with thee. Blessed art thou amongst women, and blessed is the fruit of thy womb, Jesus.
5: Holy Mary, Mother of God, pray for us sinners, now and at the hour of our death. Amen.
4: Behold the handmaid of the Lord.
5: Be it done unto me according to your word.
4: Hail Mary, full of grace, the Lord is with thee. Blessed art thou amongst women, and blessed is the fruit of thy womb, Jesus.
5: Holy Mary, Mother of God, pray for us sinners, now and at the hour of our death. Amen.
4: And the Word was made flesh,
5: and dwelt among us.
4: Hail Mary, full of grace, the Lord is with thee. Blessed art thou amongst women, and blessed is the fruit of thy womb, Jesus.
5: Holy Mary, Mother of God, pray for us sinners, now and at the hour of our death. Amen.
4: Pray for us, Holy Mary, Mother of God,
5: that we may be made worthy of the promises of Christ.
4: Let us pray.
5: Pour forth, we beseech thee, O Lord, thy grace into our hearts,

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0: Lotto players, hawakan na ang lucky tickets ninyo. 4,000 pesos ang pwede nyong maiuwi basta mag-match ang two numbers nyo sa mapipiling 2D Lotto winning combination in exact order. You can also try the Rambolito system play where you can take home 2,000 pesos. Reminder po sa lahat, only 18 years old and above can play and win in any of the PCSO games. There you have it, our 2D Lotto winning combination. For the first number, we have 30. And the second number is 6. Again, our 2D Lotto winning combination for the 2PM draw is 30 and 6 in exact order. Tatlong masuswerteng numero naman ang bibida sa next game natin sa aming pagbabalik.
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Lotto players, here's another chance to win thousands of pesos. In this game, 4,500 pesos ang panalo pag nag-match ang three numbers nyo sa mapipiling 3D Lotto winning combination in exact order. Kung nag-Rambolito system play naman, you can win 750 pesos or 1,500 pesos. And here's our 3D Lotto winning combination. For the first number, we have 6. For the second number, we have 7. And the third number is 8. Recapping the 3D Lotto winning combination for the 2 p.m. draw, we have 6, 7, and 8 in exact order. Congratulations to all our winners! STL segment na tayo.

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0: 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The first number is 1. For the second number, we have 9. And the third number is 7. Recapping the 3D Lotto winning combination for the 5 p.m. draw, we have 1, 9, and 7 in exact order. Congratulations to our luck.
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0: The Little Hong Kong of the South. Pagadian City.
2: Ladies and gentlemen, here it is.
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0: Let us all remember that we are in the holy presence of God.
1: In the name of the Father, and of the Son, and of the Holy Spirit. Amen.
0: The angel of the Lord declared unto Mary,
1: and she conceived by the power of the Holy Spirit.
0: Hail Mary, full of grace, the Lord is with thee. Blessed art thou amongst women, and blessed is the fruit of thy womb, Jesus.
2: Holy Mary, Mother of God, pray for us sinners, now and at the hour of our death. Amen.
0: Behold the handmaid of the Lord.
2: Be it done unto me according to your word.
0: Hail Mary, full of grace, the Lord is with thee. Blessed art thou amongst women, and blessed is the fruit of thy womb, Jesus.
2: Holy Mary, Mother of God, pray for us sinners, now and at the hour of our death. Amen.
0: And the Word was made flesh,
2: and dwelt among us.
0: Hail Mary, full of grace, the Lord is with thee. Blessed art thou amongst women, and blessed is the fruit of thy womb, Jesus.
2: Holy Mary, Mother of God, pray for us sinners, now and at the hour of our death. Amen.
0: Pray for us, Holy Mary, Mother of God,
2: that we may be made worthy of the promises of Christ.
0: Let us pray.
2: Pour forth, we beseech thee, O Lord, thy grace into our hearts, that we to whom the incarnation of Christ, thy Son, was made known by the message of an angel, may by his passion and cross be brought to the glory of his resurrection, through the same Christ our Lord. Amen.
0: Glory be to the Father, and to the Son, and to the Holy Spirit.
2: As it was in the beginning, is now, and ever shall be, world without end. Amen.
0: Glory be to the Father, and to the Son, and to the Holy Spirit.
2: As it was in the beginning, is now, and ever shall be, world without end. Amen.
0: Glory be to the Father, and to the Son, and to the Holy Spirit.
2: As it was in the beginning, is now, and ever shall be, world without end. Amen.
0: Saint Cecilia,
2: pray for us.
0: Saint John Baptist de la Salle,
2: pray for us.
0: Leave Jesus in our hearts forever.
2: In the name of the Father, and of the Son, and of the Holy Spirit. Amen.
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0: 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Pagadian City.
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0: sixth and final number, we have 11. Lotto Philippines, muli po ang ating Mega Lotto 645 winning numbers ngayong gabi ay 13, 5, 30, 25, 22, and 11 in any order for the jackpot prize of 15 million pesos net of the Agent's Price Commission. Coming up next, Grand Million Jackpot naman ang ipamimigay after this reminder from PCSO.
1: Pwede po ba akong tumaya sa loto?
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2: Edad 18 years old pataas lang ang pwedeng tumaya sa loto. Minors are not allowed.
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0: Pilipinas, may makasungkit na kaya ng engranteng papremyo ngayong gabi? 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Once again, sir, please press that button and let's play Grand Lotto 655. Grand Lotto players, i-flex na ang swerte ng mga numbers ninyo. This time, 55 drawables numbered 1 to 55 ang nasa loob ng draw machine. Still machine lamang ang pipili ng 6 winning numbers. The first number is 20. Sa mga jackpot bearing games ng Lotto, paghahatian equally ang jackpot prize kung dalawa o higit pa ang ating jackpot winners. The second number is 32. Dito naman sa Grand Lotto, 60 pesos ang panalo kapag nagmatch ang 3 numbers ninyo sa winning combination. The third number is 48. 1.3 million pesos naman ang paghatian ng lahat na makakakuha ng 4 winning numbers sa Grand Lotto. The fourth number is 52. Sa kanin mga 5 winning numbers na nasa ticket ninyo, 1.4 million pesos ang pag-aatian na pa-premyo. The fifth number is 46. One more lucky number to complete our Grand Million combination. Number nyo na kaya ang mapili. And the sixth and final number is 54. Recapping tonight's Grand Lotto winning numbers, we have 20, 32, 48, 52, 46, and 54 in any order for the jackpot prize of 66,672,826 pesos and 45 centavos net of the Agent's Price Commission. We are just halfway through dahil digit prizes are coming your way, mga kalaro.
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4: 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The first number is 6. The second number is 0. Our third number is 1. And the fourth and final number is 8. Ladies and gentlemen, tonight's 4D Lotto winning combination is 6, 0, 1, and 8 in exact order. 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Dito sa 3D Lotto game, ang 3 numbers ninyo, 4,500 pesos ang panalo kapag nag-match sa mapipiling winning combination in exact order. 750 pesos or 1,500 pesos naman ang pwedeng mapanalunan kung nagrambo dito sa system play. Reminder lang po sa lahat, 18 years old and above lamang ang pwedeng makasali at manalo sa mga Lotto games. And there you have it, our 3D Lotto winning combination. The first number is 3. The second number is 7. And the third number is 6. Again, our 3D Lotto winning combination for the 9 p.m. draw, we have 3, 7, and 6 in exact order. Huling game man ng gabi, hindi naman magpapahuli sa digit panalo. Let's now play the 9 p.m. edition of the 2D Lotto game. Dito naman sa 2D Lotto, 4,000 pesos per 10 peso play ang premyo kapag nag-match ang dos numeros ninyo sa winning combination in exact order. At kung nanalo via the Ramulito system play, 2,000 pesos ang may uuwi ninyo. 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At narito na ang resulta ng ating 2D Lotto draw. Our first number is 3. And the second number is 11. Recapping tonight's 2D Lotto winning numbers, we have 3 and 11 in exact order. Congratulations to all the winners! Sa mga newbie players na gustong malaman ang schedule ng Lotto Games, narito. 106 points.

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4: Kini nga maong programa usa ka binairang tulumanon uban sa tabang sa mga higala ug igsuon sa pagtuon ni Pastor Estojim Bation.